0: if I don't stay by her. I get drunk in the club, I'm off the chain. Number one on the star all the time. I ain't with the kids in the house, I turn it out. Keep the dance floor packed, that's without a doubt. The shorty pick that thing like a pro, man. She backed up on me, I'm like, oh, man. I got close enough to her so I know she could hit. System thumping, party jumping, I said loud and clear.
1: Oh,

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I can show you how I live in a little bit. I wanna unbutton your pants just a little bit. Take them all, pull them down just a little bit. Get the kissing and touching a little bit. 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

not a problem that I can't fix, cause I can do it in the mix. And if your man gives you trouble just to move out on the double, and you don't let it trouble your brain, cause away goes trouble down the drain. Said away goes trouble down the drain.